Start thinking about all the incredible things you're going to do con $1,000. Yo que tú, I'm leaving San Antonio. Okay, I'm going on vacation to a beach, getting some nice drinks, a nice tan. 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

Happy Mother's Day weekend to everybody. Yeah. Listen, we're back in this thing Monday morning, 6 a.m. to 10. Tino Cochino Radio with the biggest novella ever. We call it Battle of the Rosas. 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Ay. 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

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Aliens. Did you see the Pentagon has released pictures of UFOs? They've been known that they exist. They're not coming for me though, because I've always believed in them. 104.5 Latino Hits. 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
1: That nationwide keyword is grand. Si quieres ganar $1,000 so you can pay your bills because you're responsible. You want to use this money for gas, cash para el gas, I get it. Or go on vacation, go shopping. I need you to enter the winning keyword grand so you can be $1,000 richer. And then cross your fingers, light a candle, say a prayer. And best of luck. I hope you win.

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0: So we have a few things that will be completely gone in your lifetime. Mm-hmm. Kind of crazy to think about, but let's see what they are. Serena's got the list.
1: This is kind of sad, but monarch butterflies.
0: Oh, why?
1: It just says that the Western monarch populations have declined 99.9% since the 1980s. But if you think about it, I'm like, I don't really see like butterflies around like I did when I was a kid.
2: Yeah, for sure. Plus, don't they eat your clothes?
0: That's those are moths. Those are moths. Different. Oh, my God.
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Y feliz Día de las Madres. And I'm saying it today because I'm not going to talk to you on Sunday. But hey, we should be celebrating our moms the entire weekend. Friday, Saturday, Sunday. Actually, for the rest of our lives. It is one of our five Latino hits. By our husband, Chanel Bag.

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1: Procrastination isn't laziness. 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
0: That's me at the gym sometimes. I'll pull up to the gym and I'm ready to go. 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Then I'll start scrolling. 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

happy Mother's Day weekend to everybody. Yeah. 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

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Maybe you're going home, you still got some homework to do, some cleaning, whatever it is, just take us with you. Ahí te va, Osuna.

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Happy Mother's Day weekend to everybody. 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
1: All right, so we have a few things that will be completely gone in your lifetime. 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Kind of crazy to think about, but let's see what they are. 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

0: we're talking about the fact that our co-host Nicasio does not want to give his son's grandmother, aka Nicasio's mother-in-law, a picture of his son playing t-ball. 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
1: Procrastination isn't laziness. 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
0: That's me at the gym sometimes. 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Then I'll start scrolling. 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
1: All right, so we have a few things that will be completely gone in your lifetime. 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
1: Procrastination isn't laziness. It is emotional avoidance. 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Your brain is just trying to dodge the anxiety or negative emotions associated with starting a task.
0: That's me at the gym sometimes. 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I got my energy drink and I'm chilling. 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
1: Procrastination isn't laziness. It is emotional avoidance. You aren't lacking effort. Your brain is just trying to dodge the anxiety or negative emotions associated with starting a task.
0: That's me at the gym sometimes. 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I got my energy drink and I'm chilling. I'm in the car. 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

104.5 Latino Hits, número uno para hits. It's Jay-Z on the radio in San Antonio. If you haven't noticed, it's a little on the humid side with some clouds, showers here and there, thunderstorms. There's a chance. I'll keep you up to date. Right now, we're looking at a high of about 94. Está rete caliente, especially if you're going to be on the bout. Keep yourself hydrated. Somos 104.5 Latino Hits, número uno para hits.

0: So we have a few things that will be completely gone in your lifetime. Mm-hmm. Kind of crazy to think about, but let's see what they are. Serena's got the list.
1: This is kind of sad, but monarch butterflies.
0: Oh, why?
1: It just says that the Western monarch populations have declined 99.9% since the 1980s. But if you think about it, I'm like, I don't really see like butterflies around like I did when I was a kid.
0: Yeah, for sure.
2: Plus, don't they eat your clothes?
1: That's a moths.
0: Those are moths. Oh. Different. Oh, my God.
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104.5 Latino Hits, número uno para hits. 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Today, they're going to be having a festival de tacos en tequila. It's going down tonight a las 9 de la noche at the Retama Park. If you want to go, it's a 21 and older event. 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

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It's Jay-Z on the radio. And let's do a little Texas barbecue. Why not? Just in time for Mother's Day. La bajitas, la parrilla, las cebollitas, el arroz. 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

What's up, San Antonio? 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And yes, it is a Mother's Day weekend. Reminding the kids, husbands, boyfriends, grown men, children, make plans for mama this weekend. And the next day, today, and tomorrow as well. Done before you totally go into panic mode. You're like, oh my God, what are we going to do for mom? 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

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It's Jay-Z on the radio. You know what I'm craving right now? A big old michelada with a big old slice of bacon. If you haven't tried it, try it out. Like, con trechas and everything, and then a big old piece of bacon.

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1: Procrastination isn't laziness. 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
1: Yes, I'm. It's San Antonio, la música nueva. I got the barbecue going on, Mother's Day weekend. Lots of things to think about. Right now, I've got some brand new music. It's the latest by Blessed and Ovi on the drums. 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
1: I got the brand new music, but I got a quick question for you. 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

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Jay-Z on the radio, saludándote hasta las 6 de la tarde. Thanks for joining us, donde quiera que estés. And hey, shout out to the hardworking men that are still doing their thing today on this very humid day with a slight chance of some thunderstorms here and there. I'll keep you up to date. 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

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It's Jay-Z on the radio. ¿Cómo estamos disfrutando de la música? I hope so. Whether you have plans or haven't had any yet, well, thank you for taking us wherever you're going.

Latino hits, it's número uno para hits. It's Jay-Z on the radio. Shout out to Crystal, Melissa, and Lisa on their way to La Cantera Mall. They're like, you know, we're enjoying the music, and can you send us a little shout out? 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Anyways, he's paying, right?

música nueva. Fin de semana, and it's all on Mother's Day weekend as well. It's a special one. It's Ozuna, it's his latest. It's called Enemigos. Check it out. Somos 104.5 Latino Hits.

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on 104.5 Latino Hits número uno para his. Happy Mother's Day weekend para ti, madrecita. And a happy Mother's Day to my mama. The ones that are celebrating today. And that's Mothers Mexicanas. Y luego mañana, tomorrow, the American Moms.

ya se terminó mi tiempo. I am out the door. Yo regreso el próximo sábado from 12 to 6. Enjoy your weekend, your Mother's Day weekend, and your mom, you're listening right now. Happy Mother's Day. I love you. 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
7: 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Solo hay que dipear. Es Saucy Season en KFC con las nuevas salsas Honey Chili Crisp y Jalapeño Ranch. Dipea ya con un boneless bucket hoy. Precios y participación varían.
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